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1: Clear skies tonight, a low temperature of 59 degrees with south winds at 5 to 10. Thursday, lots of sun, 82 for the high temperature, with southwest winds at 10 to 20 miles an hour. Thursday night looks mainly clear, with temperatures in the mid-60s, southerly winds at 10 to 20 miles an hour. Friday, chance of thunderstorms and a high temperature around 84, with southwest winds at 10 to 20 miles an hour. Friday night, cloudy, with a chance of thunderstorms and a low temperature of 62. Lots of sunshine Saturday, high temperature of 76 degrees. Saturday night, we'll see a chance of thunderstorms and a low temperature of 61. Sunday, slight chance of showers, high temperature of 72. Monday, look for a chance of showers and a high temperature again reaching 72 degrees. Tuesday, sunny, highs in the low 70s. Wednesday, partly cloudy skies with high temperatures in the low to mid 70s. That's a look at your latest forecast. I'm meteorologist Ray Miller on Marquette's Rocking Eagle. Right now, it's 68.
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0: you know, there's plenty of garbage barrels, so no littering, no alcohol is allowed on the beach, no fires, and no smoking. Now, that sounds like this big long list of things you can't do, but honestly, if you think about what those are on those lists, those are things just to make sure that everybody enjoys their time. Nobody wants to have smoking going on around them, especially if you have young kids. The alcohol on the beach, that just kind of lends itself, especially on a hot day, for things to not go as well sometimes. So those are just some basic behavior things that, once again, are just designed for everybody to be able to have a good time and not have to worry about that.
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2: Clear skies tonight, a low temperature of 59 degrees with south winds at 5 to 10. Thursday, lots of sun, 82 for the high temperature, with southwest winds at 10 to 20 miles an hour. Thursday night looks mainly clear, with temperatures in the mid-60s, southerly winds at 10 to 20 miles an hour. Friday, chance of thunderstorms and a high temperature around 84, with southwest winds at 10 to 20 miles an hour. Friday night, cloudy, with a chance of thunderstorms and a low temperature of 62. Lots of sunshine Saturday, high temperature of 76 degrees. Saturday night, we'll see a chance of thunderstorms and a low temperature of 61. Sunday, slight chance of showers, high temperature of 72. Monday, look for a chance of showers and a high temperature again reaching 72 degrees. Tuesday, sunny, highs in the low 70s. Wednesday, partly cloudy skies with high temperatures in the low to mid 70s. That's a look at your latest forecast. I'm meteorologist Ray Miller on Marquette's Rocking Eagle. Right now, it's 67.
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0: This Upper Michigan weather forecast is brought to you by Midtown Bakery in beautiful downtown Negaunee. They're not ordinary, they're extraordinary.
1: Clear skies tonight, a low temperature of 59 degrees with south winds at 5 to 10. Thursday, lots of sun, 82 for the high temperature, with southwest winds at 10 to 20 miles an hour. Thursday night looks mainly clear, with temperatures in the mid-60s, southerly winds at 10 to 20 miles an hour. Friday, chance of thunderstorms and a high temperature around 84, with southwest winds at 10 to 20 miles an hour. Friday night, cloudy, with a chance of thunderstorms and a low temperature of 62. Lots of sunshine Saturday, high temperature of 76 degrees. Saturday night, we'll see a chance of thunderstorms and a low temperature of 61. Sunday, slight chance of showers, high temperature of 72. Monday, look for a chance of showers and a high temperature again reaching 72 degrees. Tuesday, sunny, highs in the low 70s. Wednesday, partly cloudy skies with high temperatures in the low to mid 70s. That's a look at your latest forecast. I'm meteorologist Ray Miller on Marquette's Rocking Eagle. Right now, it's 67.
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4: 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Hey, we're just doing our job. The Rockin' Eagle.

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2: Clear skies tonight, a low temperature of 59 degrees with south winds at 5 to 10. Thursday, lots of sun, 82 for the high temperature, with southwest winds at 10 to 20 miles an hour. Thursday night looks mainly clear, with temperatures in the mid-60s, southerly winds at 10 to 20 miles an hour. Friday, chance of thunderstorms and a high temperature around 84, with southwest winds at 10 to 20 miles an hour. Friday night, cloudy, with a chance of thunderstorms and a low temperature of 62. Lots of sunshine Saturday, high temperature of 76 degrees. Saturday night, we'll see a chance of thunderstorms and a low temperature of 61. Sunday, slight chance of showers, high temperature of 72. Monday, look for a chance of showers and a high temperature again reaching 72 degrees. Tuesday, sunny, highs in the low 70s. Wednesday, partly cloudy skies with high temperatures in the low to mid 70s. That's a look at your latest forecast. I'm meteorologist Ray Miller on Marquette's Rocking Eagle. Right now, it's 62.
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1: Clear skies tonight, a low temperature of 59 degrees with south winds at 5 to 10. Thursday, lots of sun, 82 for the high temperature, with southwest winds at 10 to 20 miles an hour. Thursday night looks mainly clear, with temperatures in the mid-60s, southerly winds at 10 to 20 miles an hour. Friday, chance of thunderstorms and a high temperature around 84, with southwest winds at 10 to 20 miles an hour. Friday night, cloudy, with a chance of thunderstorms and a low temperature of 62. Lots of sunshine Saturday, high temperature of 76 degrees. Saturday night, we'll see a chance of thunderstorms and a low temperature of 61. Sunday, slight chance of showers, high temperature of 72. Monday, look for a chance of showers and a high temperature again reaching 72 degrees. Tuesday, sunny, highs in the low 70s. Wednesday, partly cloudy skies with high temperatures in the low to mid 70s. That's a look at your latest forecast. I'm meteorologist Ray Miller on Marquette's Rocking Eagle. Right now, it's 62.
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0: This Upper Michigan weather forecast is brought to you by Marquette GMC. 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
1: Clear skies tonight, a low temperature of 59 degrees with south winds at 5 to 10. Thursday, lots of sun, 82 for the high temperature, with southwest winds at 10 to 20 miles an hour. Thursday night looks mainly clear, with temperatures in the mid-60s, southerly winds at 10 to 20 miles an hour. Friday, chance of thunderstorms and a high temperature around 84, with southwest winds at 10 to 20 miles an hour. Friday night, cloudy, with a chance of thunderstorms and a low temperature of 62. Lots of sunshine Saturday, high temperature of 76 degrees. Saturday night, we'll see a chance of thunderstorms and a low temperature of 61. Sunday, slight chance of showers, high temperature of 72. Monday, look for a chance of showers and a high temperature again reaching 72 degrees. Tuesday, sunny, highs in the low 70s. Wednesday, partly cloudy skies with high temperatures in the low to mid 70s. That's a look at your latest forecast. I'm meteorologist Ray Miller on Marquette's Rocking Eagle. Right now, it's 58.
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2: Hello, this is Ann with the UPAW's Pet. 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
2: Clear skies tonight, a low temperature of 59 degrees with south winds at 5 to 10. Thursday, lots of sun, 82 for the high temperature, with southwest winds at 10 to 20 miles an hour. Thursday night looks mainly clear, with temperatures in the mid-60s, southerly winds at 10 to 20 miles an hour. Friday, chance of thunderstorms and a high temperature around 84, with southwest winds at 10 to 20 miles an hour. Friday night, cloudy, with a chance of thunderstorms and a low temperature of 62. Lots of sunshine Saturday, high temperature of 76 degrees. Saturday night, we'll see a chance of thunderstorms and a low temperature of 61. Sunday, slight chance of showers, high temperature of 72. Monday, look for a chance of showers and a high temperature again reaching 72 degrees. Tuesday, sunny, highs in the low 70s. Wednesday, partly cloudy skies with high temperatures in the low to mid 70s. That's a look at your latest forecast. I'm meteorologist Ray Miller on Marquette's Rocking Eagle. Right now, it's 58.
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1: Clear for the early morning with a low of 59 degrees and south winds at 5 to 10. Thursday, lots of sun, 82 for the high temperature, with southwest winds at 10 to 20 miles an hour. Thursday night looks mainly clear, with temperatures in the mid-60s, southerly winds at 10 to 20 miles an hour. Friday, chance of thunderstorms and a high temperature around 84, with southwest winds at 10 to 20 miles an hour. Friday night, cloudy, with a chance of thunderstorms and a low temperature of 62. Lots of sunshine Saturday, high temperature of 76 degrees. Saturday night, we'll see a chance of thunderstorms and a low temperature of 61. Sunday, slight chance of showers, high temperature of 72. Monday, look for a chance of showers and a high temperature again reaching 72 degrees. Tuesday, sunny, highs in the low 70s. Wednesday, partly cloudy skies with high temperatures in the low to mid 70s. That's a look at your latest forecast. I'm meteorologist Ray Miller on Marquette's Rocking Eagle. Right now, it's 56.
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0: This Upper Michigan weather forecast is brought to you by the Skin Lounge, West Washington Street, Marquette, where they blend artistic tattoo work, permanent makeup, and advanced aesthetics.
1: Clear for the early morning with a low of 59 degrees and south winds at 5 to 10. Thursday, lots of sun, 82 for the high temperature, with southwest winds at 10 to 20 miles an hour. Thursday night looks mainly clear, with temperatures in the mid-60s, southerly winds at 10 to 20 miles an hour. Friday, chance of thunderstorms and a high temperature around 84, with southwest winds at 10 to 20 miles an hour. Friday night, cloudy, with a chance of thunderstorms and a low temperature of 62. Lots of sunshine Saturday, high temperature of 76 degrees. Saturday night, we'll see a chance of thunderstorms and a low temperature of 61. Sunday, slight chance of showers, high temperature of 72. Monday, look for a chance of showers and a high temperature again reaching 72 degrees. Tuesday, sunny, highs in the low 70s. Wednesday, partly cloudy skies with high temperatures in the low to mid 70s. That's a look at your latest forecast. I'm meteorologist Ray Miller on Marquette's Rocking Eagle. Right now, it's 56.
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2: Clear for the early morning with a low of 59 degrees and south winds at 5 to 10. Thursday, lots of sun, 82 for the high temperature, with southwest winds at 10 to 20 miles an hour. Thursday night looks mainly clear, with temperatures in the mid-60s, southerly winds at 10 to 20 miles an hour. Friday, chance of thunderstorms and a high temperature around 84, with southwest winds at 10 to 20 miles an hour. Friday night, cloudy, with a chance of thunderstorms and a low temperature of 62. Lots of sunshine Saturday, high temperature of 76 degrees. Saturday night, we'll see a chance of thunderstorms and a low temperature of 61. Sunday, slight chance of showers, high temperature of 72. Monday, look for a chance of showers and a high temperature again reaching 72 degrees. Tuesday, sunny, highs in the low 70s. Wednesday, partly cloudy skies with high temperatures in the low to mid 70s. That's a look at your latest forecast. I'm meteorologist Ray Miller on Marquette's Rocking Eagle. Right now, it's 55.

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2: Clear for the early morning with a low of 59 degrees and south winds at 5 to 10. Thursday, lots of sun, 82 for the high temperature, with southwest winds at 10 to 20 miles an hour. Thursday night looks mainly clear, with temperatures in the mid-60s, southerly winds at 10 to 20 miles an hour. Friday, chance of thunderstorms and a high temperature around 84, with southwest winds at 10 to 20 miles an hour. Friday night, cloudy, with a chance of thunderstorms and a low temperature of 62. Lots of sunshine Saturday, high temperature of 76 degrees. Saturday night, we'll see a chance of thunderstorms and a low temperature of 61. Sunday, slight chance of showers, high temperature of 72. Monday, look for a chance of showers and a high temperature again reaching 72 degrees. Tuesday, sunny, highs in the low 70s. Wednesday, partly cloudy skies with high temperatures in the low to mid 70s. That's a look at your latest forecast. I'm meteorologist Ray Miller on Marquette's Rocking Eagle. Right now, it's 55.
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2: This Upper Michigan weather forecast is brought to you by Midtown Bakery in beautiful downtown Negaunee. They're not ordinary, they're extraordinary.
3: Clear for the early morning with a low of 59 degrees and south winds at 5 to 10. Thursday, lots of sun, 82 for the high temperature, with southwest winds at 10 to 20 miles an hour. Thursday night looks mainly clear with temperatures in the mid-60s, southerly winds at 10 to 20 miles an hour. Friday, chance of thunderstorms and a high temperature around 84 with southwest winds at 10 to 20 miles an hour. Friday night, cloudy with a chance of thunderstorms and a low temperature of 62. Lots of sunshine Saturday, high temperature of 76 degrees. Saturday night, we'll see a chance of thunderstorms and a low temperature of 61. Sunday, slight chance of showers, high temperature of 72. Monday, look for a chance of showers and a high temperature again reaching 72 degrees. Tuesday, sunny, highs in the low 70s. Wednesday, partly cloudy skies with high temperatures in the low to mid 70s. That's a look at your latest forecast. I'm meteorologist Ray Miller on Marquette's Rocking Eagle. Right now, it's 55.

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We're the UP's rock. 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
1: Tell him the ending. That's the best part.
0: We'll be back after these messages.
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2: Clear for the early morning with a low of 59 degrees and south winds at 5 to 10. Thursday, lots of sun, 82 for the high temperature, with southwest winds at 10 to 20 miles an hour. Thursday night looks mainly clear, with temperatures in the mid-60s, southerly winds at 10 to 20 miles an hour. Friday, chance of thunderstorms and a high temperature around 84, with southwest winds at 10 to 20 miles an hour. Friday night, cloudy, with a chance of thunderstorms and a low temperature of 62. Lots of sunshine Saturday, high temperature of 76 degrees. Saturday night, we'll see a chance of thunderstorms and a low temperature of 61. Sunday, slight chance of showers, high temperature of 72. Monday, look for a chance of showers and a high temperature again reaching 72 degrees. Tuesday, sunny, highs in the low 70s. Wednesday, partly cloudy skies with high temperatures in the low to mid 70s. That's a look at your latest forecast. I'm meteorologist Ray Miller on Marquette's Rocking Eagle. Right now, it's 56.
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2: Clear for the early morning with a low of 59 degrees and south winds at 5 to 10. Thursday, lots of sun, 82 for the high temperature, with southwest winds at 10 to 20 miles an hour. Thursday night looks mainly clear, with temperatures in the mid-60s, southerly winds at 10 to 20 miles an hour. Friday, chance of thunderstorms and a high temperature around 84, with southwest winds at 10 to 20 miles an hour. Friday night, cloudy, with a chance of thunderstorms and a low temperature of 62. Lots of sunshine Saturday, high temperature of 76 degrees. Saturday night, we'll see a chance of thunderstorms and a low temperature of 61. Sunday, slight chance of showers, high temperature of 72. Monday, look for a chance of showers and a high temperature again reaching 72 degrees. Tuesday, sunny, highs in the low 70s. Wednesday, partly cloudy skies with high temperatures in the low to mid 70s. That's a look at your latest forecast. I'm meteorologist Ray Miller on Marquette's Rocking Eagle. Right now, it's 56.

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1: Clear for the early morning with a low of 59 degrees and south winds at 5 to 10. Thursday, lots of sun, 82 for the high temperature, with southwest winds at 10 to 20 miles an hour. Thursday night looks mainly clear, with temperatures in the mid-60s, southerly winds at 10 to 20 miles an hour. Friday, chance of thunderstorms and a high temperature around 84, with southwest winds at 10 to 20 miles an hour. Friday night, cloudy, with a chance of thunderstorms and a low temperature of 62. Lots of sunshine Saturday, high temperature of 76 degrees. Saturday night, we'll see a chance of thunderstorms and a low temperature of 61. Sunday, slight chance of showers, high temperature of 72. Monday, look for a chance of showers and a high temperature again reaching 72 degrees. Tuesday, sunny, highs in the low 70s. Wednesday, partly cloudy skies with high temperatures in the low to mid 70s. That's a look at your latest forecast. I'm meteorologist Ray Miller on Marquette's Rocking Eagle. Right now, it's 55.
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7: Clear for the early morning with a low of 59 degrees and south winds at 5 to 10. Thursday, lots of sun, 82 for the high temperature, with southwest winds at 10 to 20 miles an hour. Thursday night looks mainly clear, with temperatures in the mid-60s, southerly winds at 10 to 20 miles an hour. Friday, chance of thunderstorms and a high temperature around 84, with southwest winds at 10 to 20 miles an hour. Friday night, cloudy, with a chance of thunderstorms and a low temperature of 62. Lots of sunshine Saturday, high temperature of 76 degrees. Saturday night, we'll see a chance of thunderstorms and a low temperature of 61. Sunday, slight chance of showers, high temperature of 72. Monday, look for a chance of showers and a high temperature again reaching 72 degrees. Tuesday, sunny, highs in the low 70s. Wednesday, partly cloudy skies with high temperatures in the low to mid 70s. That's a look at your latest forecast. I'm meteorologist Ray Miller on Marquette's Rocking Eagle. Right now, it's 55.

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1: Clear for the early morning with a low of 59 degrees and south winds at 5 to 10. Thursday, lots of sun, 82 for the high temperature, with southwest winds at 10 to 20 miles an hour. Thursday night looks mainly clear, with temperatures in the mid-60s, southerly winds at 10 to 20 miles an hour. Friday, chance of thunderstorms and a high temperature around 84, with southwest winds at 10 to 20 miles an hour. Friday night, cloudy, with a chance of thunderstorms and a low temperature of 62. Lots of sunshine Saturday, high temperature of 76 degrees. Saturday night, we'll see a chance of thunderstorms and a low temperature of 61. Sunday, slight chance of showers, high temperature of 72. Monday, look for a chance of showers and a high temperature again reaching 72 degrees. Tuesday, sunny, highs in the low 70s. Wednesday, partly cloudy skies with high temperatures in the low to mid 70s. That's a look at your latest forecast. I'm meteorologist Ray Miller on Marquette's Rocking Eagle. Right now, it's 54.
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6: 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Hey, we're just doing our job. The Rockin' Eagle.

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1: This Upper Michigan weather forecast is brought to you by the Skin Lounge, West Washington Street, Marquette, where they blend artistic tattoo work, permanent makeup, and advanced aesthetics.
2: Clear for the early morning with a low of 59 degrees and south winds at 5 to 10. Thursday, lots of sun, 82 for the high temperature, with southwest winds at 10 to 20 miles an hour. Thursday night looks mainly clear, with temperatures in the mid-60s, southerly winds at 10 to 20 miles an hour. Friday, chance of thunderstorms and a high temperature around 84, with southwest winds at 10 to 20 miles an hour. Friday night, cloudy, with a chance of thunderstorms and a low temperature of 62. Lots of sunshine Saturday, high temperature of 76 degrees. Saturday night, we'll see a chance of thunderstorms and a low temperature of 61. Sunday, slight chance of showers, high temperature of 72. Monday, look for a chance of showers and a high temperature again reaching 72 degrees. Tuesday, sunny, highs in the low 70s. Wednesday, partly cloudy skies with high temperatures in the low to mid 70s. That's a look at your latest forecast. I'm meteorologist Ray Miller on Marquette's Rocking Eagle. Right now, it's 54.

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Is this Pemming's Rock? We're the UP's Rock. The Rockin' Eagle, 98.7, 106.9.

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1: Sunny for today. Highs top out near 82 degrees. Wind southwesterly 5 to 15 miles per hour. Tonight mostly clear. Lows drop to 66. Wind south 5 to 15. Higher gusts possible. Friday, lots more sunshine. Chance for afternoon showers and storms. Highs warm into the low 80s. Winds remain south 10 to 15. Higher gusts remain possible as well. Friday night, shower and storm chances continue mainly before midnight. Lows fall back to 62, winds southwest around 5 miles per hour. Looking ahead to Saturday, sunny, highs reach 76. Saturday night, partly cloudy, chance for showers before midnight, lows head down to 61. Sunday, mainly sunny, highs climb to the low 70s, then lows fall to the upper 50s with a few passing clouds on Sunday night. This is meteorologist Phil Jensko for Marquette's Rocking Eagle.
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2: Sunny for today. Highs top out near 82 degrees. Winds southwesterly 5 to 15 miles per hour. Tonight, mostly clear. Lows drop to 66. Winds south 5 to 15. Higher gusts possible. Friday, lots more sunshine, chance for afternoon showers and storms, highs warm into the low 80s, winds remain south, 10 to 15, higher gusts remain possible as well. Friday night, shower and storm chances continue mainly before midnight, lows fall back to 62, winds southwest around 5 miles per hour. Looking ahead to Saturday, sunny, highs reach 76, Saturday night, partly cloudy, chance for showers before midnight, lows head down to 61. Sunday, mainly sunny, highs climb to the low 70s, then lows fall to the upper 50s with a few passing clouds on Sunday night. This is meteorologist Phil Jensko for Marquette's Rocking Eagle.
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Tears of frustration stay in the way, like maps of the pain that are on your face. 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

0: theirs from ashes to new. Drag me right here on the Rocket Eagle, 98.7, 106.9 Marquette. Before that, we had The Who to get us into the 6 o'clock hour here on this Thursday morning. What's going on, rockers? It's time to wake up. My name is Mitch Bolo. We're getting things set here for the morning strain. I got some coffee brewing. Got to figure out some breakfast here. Let's do this dance. First things first, let's send it to weather.
1: This Upper Michigan weather forecast is brought to you by Midtown Bakery in beautiful downtown Negaunee. They're not ordinary, they're extraordinary.
2: Sunny for today, highs top out near 82 degrees, wind southwesterly 5 to 15 miles per hour. Tonight mostly clear, lows drop to 66, wind south 5 to 15, higher gusts possible. Friday, lots more sunshine, chance for afternoon showers and storms, highs warm into the low 80s. Winds remain south, 10 to 15, higher gusts remain possible as well. Friday night, shower and storm chances continue mainly before midnight. Lows fall back to 62, winds southwest around 5 miles per hour. Looking ahead to Saturday, sunny, highs reach 76. Saturday night, partly cloudy, chance for showers before midnight, lows head down to 61. Sunday, mainly sunny, highs climb to the low 70s, then lows fall to the upper 50s with a few passing clouds on Sunday night. This is meteorologist Phil Jensko for Marquette's Rocking Eagle. Right now it's 61.
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this to be worth a shot right here on the Rockin' Eagle, 98.7, 106.9 Marquette. All right, rockers, we're on the move now. My name is Mitch Bolo. This is the Morning Strain. It is show 118 of 2026, and it says here that today is National Root Beer Float Day. It's also Finish Your Degree Day. Balloons to Heaven Day, which don't do that, though. Balloons are bad for the environment. Just don't let them off. You're not supposed to do that anymore. But, you know, today's the day to celebrate the whole thing, but just do it a different way. You know what I'm saying right now. It's also Farm Worker Appreciation Day, Hiroshima Day, India Pale Ale Day, National Fresh Breath Day, National Wiggle Your Toes Day, and Sailor Moon Day. Celebrate accordingly. Jumping back into the music on deck, we have Solidium, Blackstone Cherry. Right now, here's Seven Dust, Forever, Rocket Eagle, 98.7, 106.9, Marquette.

0: there. Solidium, the light right here on the Rockin' Eagle, 98.7, 106.9 Marquette. Before that, we had Seven Dust and Doobie. My name's Mitch Polo. This is The Morning Strain. We're streaming from keepitintheup.com. You can also find us on Facebook. Let's take a look at today's question from the random question generator. Pet owners, what is something you regularly say to your pet that would make you sound like a total psychopath if you said it to a person? Pet owners, what is something you regularly say to your pet that would make you sound like a total psychopath if you said it to a person? Well, we have dogs and cats, and mostly I think about what I'd say to my dog, Aurora. I say, who wants belly rubs? Who wants belly rubs and butt smacks and ear scratches and stuff like that? Then you can't really say that to people too much. Or even just, this isn't really a word, but, you know, when you take the dog for a walk, you got to take the little bag in case they, you know, on the sidewalk. So if I followed anybody else around and try to collect their, you know, I'd probably get the authorities called on me. Anyway, jumping back into the music, here's Blackstone Cherry with Deep on the Rockin' Eagle, 98.7, 106.9 Marquette. It is called the Random Question Generator.
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2: The Keweenaw Indian Community, a band of Ojibwa, is a federally recognized tribe located in Baraga County at the heart of Lake Superior's Keweenaw Bay. And although the Ojibwa people have occupied these lands for many generations, it wasn't until 1934 that the KBIC was defined and recognized federally. But what does it mean to be a federally recognized tribe? Taking a look at justice.gov, federally recognized tribe is a legal term, meaning that the United States recognizes a government-to-government relationship with a tribe, and that a tribe exists politically in a domestic-dependent nation status. It was in 1934, with the passing of the Indian Reorganization Act, that a group of Ojibwa of the historic Lake Superior Chippewa Band reestablished its government and became the Keweenaw Bay Indian Community, a self-governed, federally recognized tribe. Today, the KBIC has a population of over 3,000 members and is led by a tribal council, a group of 12 tribal members elected to lead and represent the community. The KBIC has its own constitution and laws, as well as law enforcement and court. The KBIC have historically called their home Weekway Dung, the place of the bay. And within the KBIC territory, you'll find the Keweenaw Bay Ojibwa Community College, as well as a health center, a youth center, a senior citizen center, tribal housing, a library, an office for child support, a treatment center, transitional home, and several other businesses and organizations offering different services. The tribe also has a natural resources department, a waste management department, and a tribal historic preservation office working to revitalize the indigenous culture and language. Today, the U.S. government officially recognizes 574 tribes throughout the U.S., five of them being in the UP. And each tribe, like the KBIC, is its own sovereign nation, a nation within a nation. If you'd like to learn more about the KBIC, you can go online to kbic-nsn.gov.
0: This has been another Native History Minute brought to you by the Ojibwa Casinos of Baraga and Marquette.
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10: Sunny for today, highs top out near 82 degrees, wind southwesterly 5 to 15 miles per hour. Tonight mostly clear, lows drop to 66, wind south 5 to 15, higher gusts possible. Friday, lots more sunshine, chance for afternoon showers and storms, highs warm into the low 80s, winds remain south, 10 to 15, higher gusts remain possible as well. Friday night, shower and storm chances continue mainly before midnight, lows fall back to 62, winds southwest around 5 miles per hour. Looking ahead to Saturday, sunny, highs reach 76, Saturday night, partly cloudy, chance for showers before midnight, lows head down to 61. Sunday, mainly sunny, highs climb to the low 70s, then lows fall to the upper 50s with a few passing clouds on Sunday night. This is meteorologist Phil Jensko for Marquette's Rocking Eagle. Right now it's 61.

It was Whiskey Myers with Gasoline right here on the Rocket Eagle, 98.7, 106.9 Marquette. My name is Mitch Bolo. This is The Morning Strain, and this show is brought to you by the Fifth and Elm Coffee House in Hancock. Fueling the UP one cup at a time. Swing in for fresh brewed coffee, killer breakfast wraps, and that cozy vibe that just gets your day moving. Fifth and Elm, drink local, wake local. Bill Murray and A Day to Remember is on deck right now. Here's some Search for you. Lie, Lie, Lie on the Rockin' Eagle, 98.7, 106.9, Marquette. Turn it up.

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0: That's Bill Murray and A Day to Remember. Always Let You Down, right here on the Rockin' Eagle. 98.7, 106.9, Marquette. Before that, with some Surge and Whiskey Myers back there for you, too. My name's Mitch Bolo. This is The Morning Strain. I'm here Monday through Friday from 6 to 10, Saturdays from 8 to 1. Checking the calendar here. We have 31 days till Labor Day. We have 34 days till the regular football season begins. There are 44 days of summer left, and we have 85 days till Halloween. Coming up, we have your random facts and music from Primus with Ozzy and Dead by Sunrise.
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0: 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Before we jump back into the music, let's take a look at the random facts here today. The official birthplace of Kermit the Frog is Leland, Mississippi. Jim Henson used to spend time there as a child growing up, so, I mean, he's the one who gets to say so, right? Burger King can call itself Burger King in Australia because a small restaurant already owns that trademark, so all the Australian locations are called Hungry Jack's. And zebras have stripes to help keep them cool. Zebras graze longer than other animals, which means they're out in the sun longer, and the stripes help them regulate their body temperature. Here's some Primus with Ozzy and IB, the Rocket Eagle, 98.7, 106.9, Marquette.

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You know the A-Rock list, not the K-Rock list. 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

0: There's Dayseeker with Crawl Back to My Coffin right here on The Rockin' Eagle, 98.7, 106.9 Marquette. Before that, some Papa Roach to get us into the 7 o'clock hour here on this Thursday morning. My name's Mitch Bolo. This is The Morning Strain coming up in this one. We'll have your rock news. We're going to hear from Buck Marcotte, owner of the Finns over in Skaney. He's going to tell us all about FinFest coming up the day after tomorrow. Music and food all day long out in the pen. It's going to be a good time. Buck's going to tell us all about it in just a bit here. For now, we're going to send it to weather.
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2: Sunny for today. Highs top out near 82 degrees. Winds southwesterly 5 to 15 miles per hour. Tonight, mostly clear. Lows drop to 66. Winds south, 5 to 15. Higher gusts possible. Friday, lots more sunshine. Chance for afternoon showers and storms. Highs warm into the low 80s. Winds remain south, 10 to 15. Higher gusts remain possible as well. Friday night, shower and storm chances continue mainly before midnight. Lows fall back to 62. Winds southwest around 5 miles per hour. Looking ahead to Saturday, sunny. Highs reach 76. Saturday night, partly cloudy. Chance for showers before midnight. Lows head down to 61. Sunday, mainly sunny. Highs climb to the low 70s. Then lows fall to the upper 50s with a few passing clouds on Sunday night. This is meteorologist Phil Jensko for Marquette's Rocking Eagle. Right now it's 61.
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8: 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The Rockin' Eagle.

There's Volbeat, Wait a Minute, My Girl, right here on the Rocket Eagle, 98.7, 106.9, Marquette. My name's Mitch Bolo. This is the Morning Strain. Let's take a look at the rock news here today. Green Day are launching GDTV today. That's Green Day TV on their YouTube channel. Tim Montana has posted an animated video for a courtroom intro from the entire state of Tim Montana. The album's intro features the voice acting talents of Martin and Charlie Sheen, plus Robert Patrick. You can find that on Instagram. And Jerry Cantrell of Alice in Chains, Kim Thiel of Soundgarden, and original Pearl Jam drummer Dave Crewson have signed on for Sounds of Seattle Rock Camp, December 3rd through the 6th in Seattle. Very cool. It seems like there's a ton going on the West Coast right now. I really want a vacation that way someday. Here's 3 Days Grace, The High Road, on the Rocket Eagle, 98.7, 106.9 Marquette. I told you I-

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6: Sunny for today. Highs top out near 82 degrees. Wind southwesterly 5 to 15 miles per hour. Tonight mostly clear. Lows drop to 66. Wind south 5 to 15. Higher gusts possible. Friday, lots more sunshine. Chance for afternoon showers and storms. Highs warm into the low 80s. Winds remain south 10 to 15. Higher gusts remain possible as well. Friday night, shower and storm chances continue mainly before midnight. Lows fall back to 62. Wind southwest around 5 miles per hour. Looking ahead to Saturday, sunny. Highs reach 76. Saturday night, partly cloudy. Chance for showers before midnight. Lows head down to 61. Sunday, mainly sunny. Highs climb to the low 70s. Then lows fall to the upper 50s with a few passing clouds on Sunday night. This is meteorologist Phil Jensko for Marquette's Rocking Eagle. Right now it's 62.

0: All right, Mitch Bolo here for Eagle Radio. In the studio today, we have a guest, Buck Marcotte, owner of the Finn's Bar and Grill. Buck, thanks for being here.
1: Appreciate it.
0: Glad to have you in the studio for the first time. As always, we got to ask you, tell us a little bit about yourself, like who you are, where you're from.
1: Okay. Yeah, I'm Buck Marcotte. I'm from Skaney, Michigan. My wife and I bought Finn's about 3 years ago. We both grew up in the area, and I was born and raised about 2 miles away.
0: All right, very good. What'd you do before you come to the Finns?
1: I still work. I'm a lineman, so I still do a full-time job, and Cass kind of runs the place for us. So.
0: Gotcha. Yeah. All right, you said you're in your third year now as owners of the Finns. Tell us a little bit about the story of how you come to own the Finns and how it's been so far.
1: Yeah, it's been great. The previous owner set us up pretty good. I've always wanted the Finns for quite a long time, and when it finally came available, we jumped on it, found some financing, and were able to snag it, and we're kind of working on our dream right now.
0: Very cool. I was going to say, it's kind of like a little dream you had, and it just became a reality.
1: Yeah, it did, yeah.
0: Awesome. Yeah. And you have a big event coming up Saturday the 8th. It's FinFest. Tell us about it.
1: Yeah, so after we bought it, we had a big back area that was kind of just leveled out, and I kind of had an idea to fence it all in and create a new back area. So we got it all fenced in. We got some chain link fence for where the bonfire is going to be. Built a new band stage. We bought an old bus and converted it into a beer bus to serve beer out of.
0: Nice.
1: So we have refrigerators in there, and we'll have a few beers out there, a few liquors. And I'll be cooking some briskets, pigs. Pork belly burnt ends, and we have a guy coming out doing some Cajun chickens on a rotisserie.
0: Oh man, so we covered the food. There's also going to be music. Tell us about some of the acts.
1: Yeah, so very proud to say that Rolling Thunder, they're a vocal band, are going to be opening up for the first act. In the Pen is what we call it. And then it's Cataline taking over after them, and then Rewind to finish it up.

here all day. You never have to go home. Copper Country's The Rockin' Eagle. 98.7, 106.9 Marquette.

0: Very good. It's going to be a full day. I mean, you're running what time?
1: From noon to midnight is when the music plays, And then we'll be starting the food, starting serving food at 1. We also have some shirts made. We're calling it Back to Our Roots.
0: Nice.
1: Yeah.
0: So tell us a little bit. I mean, you have some special food coming in for that event. Tell us a little bit about the regular menu over there.
1: Yeah, so when we first bought it, we remodeled the kitchen in the first year. We put a grill in and a ventilation system. So we're big on burgers. We buy a good meat, and we're really proud of our burgers. But we have pizzas, appetizers, chicken, all kinds of stuff, I guess. So
0: I would almost say, I mean, anybody can go to the Fins, of course, but it really is a huge destination for outdoorsmen on snowmobile side-by-sides.
1: Yeah, we get we do a ton of our business in the fall, right? We get a ton of people on side-by-sides. Snowmobilers are picking up. We get a lot of boaters out there, and we usually pick up this time of year around 7 o'clock because everybody's coming off the water and thirsty.
0: Awesome.
1: Yeah.
0: So again, the event's coming up Saturday the 8th. There's going to be lots of music, lots of food. It's going to be a good time. Anything else before we sign off?
1: Yeah, we have a couple other events in August. It's kind of slammed, but we have Chad Borgen and Collective.

0: of coming in on the 15th, and then we have Sunday in the pen on Sunday, August 23rd from 1 to 4.
1: Awesome. And you guys are also on social media.
0: We are, yeah. Facebook, the Finn's Bar and Grill. Follow us for updates.
1: Because there's going to be a lot going on in Skaney.
0: There's a ton going on, yep.
1: All right, thanks for being here today.
0: Awesome, appreciate your time.
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1: 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Before we jump back into the music, let's take a look at the trailer buzz here today. Violent Night 2, David Harbour reprises his role as Santa Claus in a propulsive new chapter in Yuletide Mayhem. When Santa forgets the true meaning of Christmas, he finds himself in the heart of a lively mall community in desperate need of his help. Merry Christmas to all, and to all a good fight. Violent Night 2, only in theaters December 4th.
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0: Wish I had a. 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

0: There's Mastodon, Snakes for Dinner, right here on the Rocket Eagle, 98.7, 106.9 Marquette. Before that, a new revolution to get us into the 8 o'clock hour here on this Thursday. Coming up in this one, we'll take a look at the sports report. We'll have the highlights from the late night shows and your brain strain question. Right now, we send it to weather.
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3: Sunny for today. Highs top out near 82 degrees. Wind southwesterly 5 to 15 miles per hour. Tonight mostly clear. Lows drop to 66. Wind south 5 to 15. Higher gusts possible. Friday, lots more sunshine. Chance for afternoon showers and storms. Highs warm into the low 80s. Winds remain south 10 to 15. Higher gusts remain possible as well. Friday night, shower and storm chances continue mainly before midnight. Lows fall back to 62, wind southwest around 5 miles per hour. Looking at Saturday, sunny, highs reach 76. Saturday night, partly cloudy, chance for showers before midnight. Lows head down to 61. Sunday, mainly sunny, highs climb to the low 70s. Then lows fall to the upper 50s with a few passing clouds on Sunday night. This is meteorologist Phil Jensko for Marquette's Rocking Eagle. Right now it's 62.
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0: there, see there, nobody praying for me right here on the Rockin' Eagle, 98.7, 106.9 Marquette. Before that, some Sleep Theory. My name's Mitch Polo. This is the Morning Strain, and it's time for a look at sports, which are brought to you by...
1: You can keep it up and keep it in the UP by shopping these three local businesses every time you can. It really helps our local UP economy.
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0: 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Take a look at pro baseball. Let's do a rundown of yesterday's scores here. The Blue Jays beat the Astros 5-4. The Cubs got the Dodgers 7-6. The Rangers shut out the Giants 6-0. The Rays shut out the Rockies 4-0. The Orioles beat the Angels 5-2. The Nationals beat the Phillies 10-4. The Reds beat the Athletics 3-2. The Mets defeated the Guardians 6-5. The Cardinals got the Yankees 3-1. The Red Sox shut out the White Sox 4-0. The Braves beat the Marlins 4-1. The Brewers beat the Pirates 4-2. The Royals got the Twins 2-1. The Mariners beat the Tigers. Final score of that one, 4-2. And the Diamondbacks got the Padres 10-4. Jumping back into the music, Slipknot is on deck right now. Here's Five Finger Death Punch, Eye of the Storm, on the Rockin' Eagle, 98.7, 106.9 Marquette.

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1: Sunny for today. Highs top out near 82 degrees. Wind southwesterly 5 to 15 miles per hour. Tonight mostly clear. Lows drop to 66. Wind south 5 to 15. Higher gusts possible. Friday, lots more sunshine. Chance for afternoon showers and storms. Highs warm into the low 80s. Winds remain south 10 to 15. Higher gusts remain possible as well. Friday night, shower and storm chances continue mainly before midnight. Lows fall back to 62. Winds southwest around 5 miles per hour. Looking at Saturday, sunny. Highs reach 76. Saturday night, partly cloudy. Chance for showers before midnight. Lows head down to 61. Sunday, mainly sunny. Highs climb to the low 70s. Then lows fall to the upper 50s with a few passing clouds on Sunday night. This is meteorologist Phil Jensko for Marquette's Rocking Eagle. Right now it's 62.

0: There, Guns N' Roses, You Could Be Mine, right here on the Rockin' Eagle, 98.7, 106.9 Marquette. My name is Mitch Polo. This is The Morning Strain, coming up in just a bit here. We'll have the brain strain question, but right now, it's time for the highlights from the late night shows.
1: One of Elon Musk's SpaceX rockets crashed into the moon. Yeah, it's nice knowing the richest person on Earth gets his ideas from the Minions. The FDA just authorized four new types of flavored nicotine pouches, including pumpkin spice.
2: Ooh.
1: They also have the new flavor cappuccino, because if chewing a Zin pouch wasn't sexy enough, let's toss in coffee breath.

0: There's The Who featuring Johnny Hawkins, Lost Soul, right here on the Rocket Eagle, 98.7, 106.9 Marquette. My name is Mitch Bolo. This is The Morning Strain. It's time for the brain strain question here today. This is from the general category of the random trivia generator. What is the standard length of a table tennis table? What is the standard length of a table tennis table? The answer to your brain strain question just after this.
1: You can keep it up and keep it in the UP by shopping these three local businesses every time you can. It really helps our local UP economy.
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4: 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It's important to make sure that you're reviewing any new assets you've accumulated, whether it be a condo purchased in Florida, a new hunting camp, additional investment accounts. 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
3: 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Securities are not FDIC insured, not bank guaranteed, may lose value, not insured by any federal government agency, and are not a bank deposit.
5: Here's Marquette Police Patrol Captain Jim Finkbeiner with a reminder that a new city law says you can't ride any kind of bikes on downtown or 3rd Street sidewalks.
6: In the downtown area, the DDA area, which includes Washington Street from Lakeshore to 7th, 3rd Street from Fair to Berrega, and South Front Street from Ridge to Berrega. Those streets are considered the downtown areas. Those sidewalks, you can't ride a bike. And really any mobility device. That means e-bikes, scooters, electric skateboards, all those type of things. You can't ride those on the sidewalks in those particular sidewalks ever. Take the caveat that a mobility device also includes wheelchairs, electric wheelchairs. That, of course, is always allowed. That's an ADA, and we would never restrict that. So anybody that's in a wheelchair, electric wheelchair, obviously you have the right to be on the sidewalk. That is never in question. But e-bikes, pedal bikes, scooters, whether they're electrified or not, all those type of things, Segways, none of that can be on the sidewalks in those areas like I just reiterated.
7: This safety message is brought to you by Anytime Fitness in Harvey, St. Michael Catholic Church in Marquette, and Willie's Tire Shop of Ishpeming and Marquette.
8: Rockin' Eagle, 98.7, 106.9 Marquette. Before the break, we gave you a brain strain question from the random trivia generator's general category. What is the standard length of a table tennis table? What is the standard length of a table tennis table? The answer to your brain strain question is 9 feet. A table tennis table is 9 feet by standard, or 2.74 meters. Here's Korn with Oildale on the Rocket Eagle, 98.7, 106.9 Marquette.

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0: There's Motionless in White featuring Skylar Grey, RIP, right here on the Rockin' Eagle, 98.7, 106.9 Marquette. Before that's Mozzie to get us into the 9 o'clock hour here on this Thursday morning. Coming up in this one, we'll have an LOL in your not headline news. Right now, let's take a look at your weather.
1: This Upper Michigan weather forecast is brought to you by the Skin Lounge, West Washington Street, Marquette, where they blend artistic tattoo work, permanent makeup, and advanced aesthetics.
2: Sunny for today. Highs top out near 82 degrees. Wind southwesterly 5 to 15 miles per hour. Tonight, mostly clear. Lows drop to 66. Wind south 5 to 15. Higher gusts possible. Friday, lots more sunshine. Chance for afternoon showers and storms. Highs warm into the low 80s. Winds remain south 10 to 15. Higher gusts remain possible as well. Friday night, shower and storm chances continue mainly before midnight. Lows fall back to 62. Wind southwest around 5 miles per hour. Looking ahead to Saturday, sunny. Highs reach 76. Saturday night, partly cloudy. Chance for showers before midnight. Lows head down to 61. Sunday, mainly sunny. Highs climb to the low 70s. Then lows fall to the upper 50s with a few passing clouds on Sunday night. This is meteorologist Phil Jensko for Marquette's Rocking Eagle. Right now it's 63.
1: Here's Marquette City Police Chief Ryan Grimm with an update on Marquette's new e-bike rules.
3: Prior to this, only class ones and regular bikes and things like that were allowed to use the bike path. Now any class of e-bike can use it along with skateboards, one wheels, or any kind of e-mobility device. 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

0: There's Fame on Fire. Welcome to the chaos right here on the Rockin' Eagle, 98.7, 106.9 Marquette. My name's Mitch Polo. This is the Morning Strain coming up in just a bit here. We'll have the not headline news, but right now it's time for an LOL. Here's a good one for Throwback Thursday. Comedian Jeff Arcuri on a novelty item a lot of people blew their money on. This is from his new Netflix special, Nice to Meet Ya.
1: It was a toy. I don't know if you remember. It came out in the year 2000. It was called Big Mouth Billy Bass. Do you guys remember? Dude! Okay, let me explain. It was this animatronic fish you put on the wall. And what happened is, if you press the button or you walk past it, it would activate it. The tail would start wagging on the fish. And then music would start playing. And then during the chorus of the song, he would look at you. And then he went back to being a fish. And I remember when the batteries started to die on Big Mouth Billy Bass, the only drop in quality before it completely died is when he went to go sing the chorus of the song, his speech would slow down. The first song was Take Me to the River, and this is exactly how it sounded when the batteries were dying. I wanna know, can you help me how to love again?
2: Take me. It's you, the river.

0: Marquette City Police Chief Ryan Grimm talks about a certain type of e-bike not allowed in the city.
1: The e-motos, or e-motorcycles, e-dirt bikes, whatever you want to call them, those are not allowed on the multi-use path or actually on any city street. We see them all the time. We've been dealing with them the best we can, but they're very dangerous, and they certainly are not allowed on the multi-use path. Yeah, it's those smaller-looking motorcycles that you see out on the streets. They don't have pedals, or if they do, they're not functioning pedals, and they've got a lot more than the 750 watts that are allowed. The people that we're seeing driving them are not normally licensed individuals, so to actually get it street legal, it would have to be registered, insured. You'd have to have a cycle endorsement. You'd have to have a driver's license. So that stuff is not what we're experiencing when we're trying to enforce that.
2: This safety message is brought to you by Anytime Fitness in Harvey, St. Michael Catholic Church in Marquette, and Willie's Tire Shop of Ishpeming and Marquette.
3: What's the key to getting lawns and gardens to grow better? Moyle Soil from Ishpeming Concrete and Moyle Trucking.
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3: Moyle Soil from Ishpeming Concrete, now open, including Saturdays from 7 until noon, 400 Stone Street behind Robin's Flooring, Ishpeming.
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5: Sunny for today, highs top out near 82 degrees, wind southwesterly 5 to 15 miles per hour. Tonight mostly clear, lows drop to 66, wind south 5 to 15, higher gusts possible. Friday, lots more sunshine, chance for afternoon showers and storms, highs warm into the low 80s. Winds remain south 10 to 15, higher gusts remain possible as well. Friday night, shower and storm chances continue mainly before midnight. Lows fall back to 62, wind southwest around 5 miles per hour. Looking at to Saturday, sunny, highs reach 76. Saturday night, partly cloudy, chance for showers before midnight. Lows head down to 61. Sunday, mainly sunny, highs climb to the low 70s. Then lows fall to the upper 50s with a few passing clouds on Sunday night. This is meteorologist Phil Jensko for Marquette's Rocking Eagle.
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0: there. Finger 11 with Paralyzer right here on the Rockin' Eagle, 98.7, 106.9 Marquette. My name's Mitch Bolo. This is the Morning Strain. I'm here to make your workday better. And right now, it is time for the Not Headline News.
1: This is Not Headline News. It's National Root Beer Float Day, the treat that combines root beer and ice cream to create a delicious blend of cholesterol and diabetes. A steakhouse in Florida offers new dining on the first Monday of every month and freshly steam-cleaned chairs on the first Tuesday of every month. An estate featured as Wayne Manor in the old Batman TV show hit the market.
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1: There's been a rash of shark sightings off of the New York coast. But they drop off south of there because even sharks know to avoid Jersey. And Sydney Sweeney's next movie will be The Legend of Sleepy Hollow, because the Headless Horseman is nothing without some pumpkins. This is Not Headline News.

0: There's Metallica with Harvester of Sorrow right here on the Rocket Eagle, 98.7, 106.9 Marquette. Before that, Avenged Sevenfold and some Finger Eleven back there for you, too. My name's Mitch Bolo. This is The Morning Strain, and that's about all the time I have for you, so I'm packing up. I'm getting out of here. Big Michael Kaufman, I'll take you through the afternoon drive, and I'll be back again in the morning. Until then, keep it loud. Keep it rocking.
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2: Well, it looks like we can expect to see an above average day ahead for us here for today. With temperatures here this afternoon getting us right around about the mid-80s, we should be around about the mid-70s, so 10 degrees above average for this time of the year. We'll actually linger in the mid-80s again here for your day on Friday. Our next chance for some showers and thunderstorms comes in here by Friday night, ahead of a cold front that'll come in to start out the weekend on Saturday, about a 10 degree drop in temperatures getting us into the mid-70s for the weekend. And then by Monday, another chance for rain showers rolls through the region as another cold front pushes through. Our coolest day this forecast, with highs dropping into the low 70s. Our forecast here for today, we'll see mostly sunny skies and a high into the mid-80s, winds out of the south at 5 to 10 miles per hour. Then for tonight, mostly clear with a low near 65. Friday, we'll see some sunshine, a high of 85 degrees. Saturday, sunshine, a high around 76. Sunday, mostly sunny, we'll see high around 75. I'm meteorologist Jennifer Wojcicki for Marquette's Rockin' Eagle. Currently, it's 67.
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0: Here's Marquette Police Patrol Captain Jim Finkbeiner with a reminder that a new city law says you can't ride any kind of bikes on downtown or 3rd Street sidewalks.
1: In the downtown area, the DDA area, which includes Washington Street from Lakeshore to 7th, 3rd Street from Fair to Baraga, and South Front Street from Ridge to Baraga. Those streets are considered the downtown areas. Those sidewalks, you can't ride a bike. And really any mobility device. That means e-bikes, scooters, electric skateboards, all those type of things. You can't ride those on the sidewalks in those particular sidewalks ever. Take the caveat that a mobility device also includes wheelchairs, electric wheelchairs. That, of course, is always allowed. That's an ADA, and we would never restrict that. So anybody that's in a wheelchair, electric wheelchair, obviously you have the right to be on the sidewalk. That is never in question. But e-bikes, pedal bikes, scooters, whether they're electrified or not, all those type of things, Segways, none of that can be on the sidewalks in those areas like I just reiterated.
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0: This Upper Michigan weather forecast is brought to you by Midtown Bakery in beautiful downtown Negaunee. They're not ordinary, they're extraordinary.
3: Well, it looks like we can expect to see an above average day ahead for us here for today. With temperatures here this afternoon getting us right around about the mid-80s, we should be around about the mid-70s, so 10 degrees above average for this time of the year. We'll actually linger in the mid-80s again here for your day on Friday. Our next chance for some showers and thunderstorms comes in here by Friday night, ahead of a cold front that'll come in to start out the weekend on Saturday, about a 10 degree drop in temperatures getting us into the mid-70s for the weekend. And then by Monday, another chance for rain showers rolls through the region as another cold front pushes through. Our coolest day this forecast, with highs dropping into the low 70s. Our forecast here for today, we'll see mostly sunny skies and a high into the mid-80s, winds out of the south at 5 to 10 miles per hour. Then for tonight, mostly clear with a low near 65. Friday, we'll see some sunshine, a high of 85 degrees. Saturday, sunshine, a high around 76. Sunday, mostly sunny, we'll see high around 75. I'm meteorologist Jennifer Wojcicki for Marquette's Rockin' Eagle. Currently, it's 69.
4: 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The Rockin' Eagle

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0: One of the major summertime events in the UP is coming up this weekend, and that is the subject of today's Did You Hear? Presented by Enbridge. Life takes energy. So to find out more, we have asked Nikki Swenson, who is the coordinator for the Oar to Shore Mountain Bike Epic, to come in. Hard to believe it's Oar to Shore weekend coming up this weekend already.
5: It is. Summer goes by fast around here.
0: You know, and it's sad, but it's a good thing because Oar to Shore is one of the big summertime events in the UP. How many riders do you think you're going to get this year? Do you know off the top of your head yet?
5: Well, we have 2,000 already registered.
0: Okay.
5: So in the next week, we could definitely get another 500 more if the weather stays nice, which I hear it is.
0: And that would be awesome. Of course, there are all kinds of events going on, especially Saturday during Oar to Shore. Why don't you tell us about the big ones?
5: All right. Well, at 8 a.m., we have our Eagle Mine 10 miles starting off at Lakeview Arena. At 9, we have the 28-mile that starts off in Negaunee. And then at 10 o'clock, we have our Hard Rock that starts off in downtown Negaunee. And during the afternoon, everyone will finish at the finish line, which is at Lakeview Arena, the YMCA area. Mm-hmm. And then about 4 o'clock, we have our UPHP kids events.
0: And those are always actually some of the more fun events, because even though there's, what's the shortest one, like 50 yards or something like that, just to see the little kids on their little training bikes trying to go, you know, the 50 yards is kind of cool. And I think that's kind of indicative of Oar to Shore as a whole, in that it really doesn't matter if you're a hardcore biker or you're just out for some fun, there's a race for you.
5: There's a race for everyone, and the kids' races are kind of fun because there's like 400 kids.
0: Right. And speaking of fun, if someone has never seen one of the mass starts of the Soft Rock or the Hard Rock in Negaunee, I'm assuming you would recommend that it's kind of sort of a unique way to start to see the start of a bike race, isn't it?
5: Yeah, so it is a mass start. The front area is set out for elite racers. And yeah, they start off, and you definitely can spectate and hear the hum of the tires.
0: Because some of the races, I always do the start of the Soft Rock, and they're usually almost about 1,000 riders in the Soft Rock. And sometimes it takes like 5 minutes for the people in the back to actually just get to the start of the line.
5: That's correct. There's about 1,000 racers in each race, the 48 and the 28.
0: Yeah. Now, aside from this being one of the huge events of summer, or I should say because of the fact that it's one of the huge events of summer, you're looking for help in the race, aren't you?
5: We are. We are looking for volunteers. The community embraces this race, and we appreciate it so much. We do give out volunteer T-shirts, and this year they're kind of cool. They're based off of a rock and roll album that I'll let everybody guess. And so everyone gets a volunteer shirt, and looking for people to help with

0: about 2 hour increments. And mostly, I think we're needing people at the finish line, which is the best place to be. Looking for people to help with the bike corral, with printing out race receipts, and just helping out at the finish line for both bikers and directing traffic.
1: And people don't need any experience to do this, do they?
0: Right. Oh, and the kids' races. That is the most fun.
1: Well, especially when you have 400 kids just running around, and you need probably a little help in corralling them.
0: Yes, we need a lot of people to help with road crossings. That's another big one.
1: Okay, if people want to volunteer, or if they're interested in signing up for the race, what do they need to do?
0: Well, you can go to a couple different places. United Way of Marquette County has Youpers United. And you can go on there. There's a little bike icon, or there's a big banner on the top, and you can look at all the different places you can volunteer there. Or you can go to the website for Ortishore, which is ortishore.com, and we have a news tab. And if you click on the news tab, you can see the volunteer positions we're looking for, and then that connects you to Youpers United.
1: Okay, and of course, if you still want to sign up for the race, it's just ortishore.com, correct?
0: That is correct. I just want to say thank you to all of our sponsors. Honor Credit Union is our title sponsor, Travel Marquette, Eagle Mine, and many others. So thank you to the Marquette community for embracing the Ortishore.
1: Nikki Swenson, who is the coordinator for the Ortishore Mountain Bike Epic, which is coming up this Saturday, thanks for coming in and letting us know what's going on.
0: Thanks, Jim.
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2: Well, it looks like we can expect to see an above average day ahead for us here for today. With temperatures here this afternoon getting us right around about the mid-80s, we should be around about the mid-70s, so 10 degrees above average for this time of the year. We'll actually linger in the mid-80s again here for your day on Friday. Our next chance for some showers and thunderstorms comes in here by Friday night, ahead of a cold front that'll come in to start out the weekend on Saturday, about a 10-degree drop in temperatures getting us into the mid-70s for the weekend. And then by Monday, another chance for rain showers rolls through the region as another cold front pushes through. Our coolest day this forecast, with highs dropping into the low 70s. Our forecast here for today, we'll see mostly sunny skies and a high into the mid-80s, winds out of the south at 5 to 10 miles per hour. Then for tonight, mostly clear with a low near 65. Friday, we'll see some sunshine, a high of 85 degrees. Saturday, sunshine, a high around 76. Sunday, mostly sunny, we'll see high around 75. I'm meteorologist Jennifer Wojcicki for Marquette's Rockin' Eagle. Currently, it's 71.
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0: Here's Marquette City Police Chief Ryan Grimm with an update on Marquette's new e-bike rules.
1: Prior to this, only class ones and regular bikes and things like that were allowed to use the bike path. Now, any class of e-bike can use it, along with skateboards, one wheels, or any kind of e-mobility device. What they're focusing on now is the behavior of the operator. It's more about, are they driving it and operating it safely? So we have, you know, the ordinance covers our ability to enforce people that are driving recklessly, too fast, that kind of thing. Part of the ordinance too. I mean, the bike cannot carry any more than it's built to carry. So you can't have three or four people on a bike that's built for one or sometimes two. Some of the bigger e-bikes do have foot pegs in the back and a seat that'll accommodate an extra rider. But for the most part, keep one on a bike and ride it safely. That's really all we're asking for.
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4: Well, it looks like we can expect to see an above average day ahead for us here for today. With temperatures here this afternoon getting us right around about the mid-80s, we should be around about the mid-70s, so 10 degrees above average for this time of the year. We'll actually linger in the mid-80s again here for your day on Friday. Our next chance for some showers and thunderstorms comes in here by Friday night, ahead of a cold front that'll come in to start out the weekend on Saturday, about a 10-degree drop in temperatures getting us into the mid-70s for the weekend. And then by Monday, another chance for rain showers rolls through the region as another cold front pushes through. Our coolest day this forecast, with highs dropping into the low 70s. Our forecast here for today, we'll see mostly sunny skies and a high into the mid-80s, winds out of the south at 5 to 10 miles per hour. Then for tonight, mostly clear with a low near 65. Friday, we'll see some sunshine, a high of 85 degrees. Saturday, sunshine, a high around 76. Sunday, mostly sunny, we'll see high around 75. I'm meteorologist Jennifer Wojcicki for Marquette's Rockin' Eagle. Currently, it's 75.
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0: What's the key to getting lawns and gardens to grow better? Moyle Soil from Ishpeming Concrete and Moyle Trucking.
1: Moyle Soil comes from all over the UP. Bring it back from job sites, we doctor it up, screen out all the rocks and sticks out of it, and send it back out. By doctoring up, we use peat, other nice good black soil to put in there, and it's all just about adding nutrition to the dirt and getting the rocks out of it.
0: Moyle Soil from Ishpeming Concrete, now open, including Saturdays from 7 until noon, 400 Stone Street behind Robin's Flooring, Ishpeming. 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

Hancock's rock is Marquette's rock. 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

0: This Upper Michigan weather forecast is brought to you by Marquette GMC. Whether you're looking for a vehicle to purchase, need maintenance, or have an unfortunate accident, they'll take care of you.
1: Well, it looks like we can expect to see an above average day ahead for us here for today. With temperatures here this afternoon getting us right around about the mid-80s, we should be around about the mid-70s, so 10 degrees above average for this time of the year. We'll actually linger in the mid-80s again here for your day on Friday. Our next chance for some showers and thunderstorms comes in here by Friday night, ahead of a cold front that'll come in to start out the weekend on Saturday, about a 10 degree drop in temperatures getting us into the mid-70s for the weekend. And then by Monday, another chance for rain showers rolls through the region as another cold front pushes through. Our coolest day this forecast with highs dropping into the low 70s. Our forecast here for today, we'll see mostly sunny skies and a high into the mid-80s. Winds out of the south at 5 to 10 miles per hour. Then for tonight, mostly clear with a low near 65. Friday, we'll see some sunshine, a high of 85 degrees. Saturday, sunshine, a high around 76. Sunday, mostly sunny, we'll see high around 75. I'm meteorologist Jennifer Wojcicki for Marquette's Rockin' Eagle. Currently, it's 75.
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7: Well, it looks like we can expect to see an above-average day ahead for us here for today. With temperatures here this afternoon getting us right around about the mid-80s, we should be around about the mid-70s, so 10 degrees above average for this time of the year. We'll actually linger in the mid-80s again here for your day on Friday. Our next chance for some showers and thunderstorms comes in here by Friday night, ahead of a cold front that'll come in to start out the weekend on Saturday, about a 10-degree drop in temperatures getting us into the mid-70s for the weekend. And then by Monday, another chance for rain showers rolls through the region as another cold front pushes through. Our coolest day this forecast, with highs dropping into the low 70s. Our forecast here for today, we'll see mostly sunny skies and a high into the mid-80s, winds out of the south at 5 to 10 miles per hour. Then for tonight, mostly clear with a low near 65. Friday, we'll see some sunshine, a high of 85 degrees. Saturday, sunshine, a high around 76. Sunday, mostly sunny, we'll see high around 75. I'm meteorologist Jennifer Wojcicki for Marquette's Rockin' Eagle. Currently, it's 77.
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6: 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In your car. In the office, or with your brother's girlfriend. Hey, we're just doing our job. The Rockin' Eagle.

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1: Well, it looks like we can expect to see an above average day ahead for us here for today. With temperatures here this afternoon getting us right around about the mid-80s, we should be around about the mid-70s, so 10 degrees above average for this time of the year. We'll actually linger in the mid-80s again here for your day on Friday. Our next chance for some showers and thunderstorms comes in here by Friday night, ahead of a cold front that'll come in to start out the weekend on Saturday, about a 10-degree drop in temperatures getting us into the mid-70s for the weekend. And then by Monday, another chance for rain showers rolls through the region as another cold front pushes through. Our coolest stay this forecast with highs dropping into the low 70s. Our forecast here for today, we'll see mostly sunny skies and a high into the mid-80s, winds out of the south at 5 to 10 miles per hour. Then for tonight, mostly clear with a low near 65. Friday, we'll see some sunshine, a high of 85 degrees. Saturday, sunshine, a high around 76. Sunday, mostly sunny, we'll see high around 75. I'm meteorologist Jennifer Wojcicki for Marquette's Rockin' Eagle. Currently, it's 77.
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0: Here's Marquette City Police Patrol Captain Jim Finkbeiner with advice on what not to do when you head to a city beach this summer.
1: A couple things to remember on the beach, too, is that no dogs are allowed. There's only a couple of areas in town that dogs can be. And once again, they still need to be on a leash. You know, there's plenty of garbage barrels, so no littering. No alcohol is allowed on the beach. No fires and no smoking. Now, that sounds like this big, long list of things you can't do. But honestly, if you think about what those are on those lists, those are things just to make sure that everybody enjoys their time. Nobody wants to have smoking going on around them, especially if you have young kids. The alcohol on the beach, that just kind of lends itself, especially on a hot day, for things to not go as well sometimes. So those are just some basic behavior things that, once again, are just designed for everybody to be able to have a good time and not have to worry about that.
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0: This Upper Michigan weather forecast is brought to you by the Skin Lounge, West Washington Street, Marquette, where they blend artistic tattoo work, permanent makeup, and advanced aesthetics.
3: Well, it looks like we can expect to see an above-average day ahead for us here for today. With temperatures here this afternoon getting us right around about the mid-80s, we should be around about the mid-70s, so 10 degrees above average for this time of the year. We'll actually linger in the mid-80s again here for your day on Friday. Our next chance for some showers and thunderstorms comes in here by Friday night, ahead of a cold front that'll come in to start out the weekend on Saturday, about a 10-degree drop in temperatures getting us into the mid-70s for the weekend. And then by Monday, another chance for rain showers rolls through the region as another cold front pushes through. Our coolest day this forecast, with highs dropping into the low 70s. Our forecast here for today, we'll see mostly sunny skies and a high into the mid-80s, winds out of the south at 5 to 10 miles per hour. Then for tonight, mostly clear with a low near 65. Friday, we'll see some sunshine, a high of 85 degrees. Saturday, sunshine, a high around 76. Sunday, mostly sunny, we'll see high around 75. I'm meteorologist Jennifer Wojcicki for Marquette's Rockin' Eagle. Currently, it's 79.
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5: 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The Rockin' Eagle.

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We're the UP's rock. The Rockin' Eagle. 98.7, 106.9.

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4: One of the major summertime events in the UP is coming up this weekend, and that is the subject of today's Did You Hear? 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So to find out more, we have asked Nikki Swenson, who is the coordinator for the Ore2Shore Mountain Bike Epic, to come in. 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
5: It is. Summer goes by fast around here.
4: You know, and it's sad, but it's a good thing because Ore2Shore is one of the big summertime events in the UP. How many riders do you think you're going to get this year? Do you know off the top of your head yet?
5: Well, we have 2,000 already registered.
4: Okay.
5: So in the next week, we could definitely get another 500 more if the weather stays nice, which I hear it is.
4: And that would be awesome. Of course, there are all kinds of events going on, especially Saturday during Ore2Shore. Why don't you tell us about the big ones?
5: All right. Well, at 8 a.m., we have our Eagle Mine 10 miles starting off at Lakeview Arena. At 9, we have the 28 mile that starts off in Nagani. And then at 10 o'clock, we have our Hard Rock that starts off in downtown Nagani. And during the afternoon, everyone will finish at the finish line, which is at Lakeview Arena, the YMCA area. Mm-hmm. And then about 4 o'clock, we have our UPHP kids events.
4: And those are always actually some of the more fun events, because even though there's, what's the shortest one, like 50 yards or something like that, just to see the little kids on their little training bikes trying to go, you know, the 50 yards is kind of cool. And I think that's kind of indicative of Ore2Shore as a whole, in that it really doesn't matter if you're a hardcore biker or you're just out for some fun, there's a race for you.
5: There's a race for everyone, and the kids' races are kind of fun because there's like 400 kids.
4: Right. And speaking of fun, if someone has never seen one of the mass starts of the Soft Rock or the Hard Rock in Nagani, I'm assuming you would recommend that it's kind of sort of a unique way to start a bike, to see the start of a bike race, isn't it?
5: Yeah, so it is a mass start. The front area is set out for elite racers. And yeah, they start off and you definitely can spectate and hear the hum of the tires.
4: Because some of the races, I always do the start of the Soft Rock, and they're usually almost about 1,000 riders in the Soft Rock. And sometimes it takes like 5 minutes for the people in the back to actually just get to the start of the line.
5: That's correct. There's about 1,000 racers in each race, the 48 and the

0: about 2 hour increments. And mostly, I think we're needing people at the finish line, which is the best place to be. Looking for people to help with the bike corral, with printing out race receipts, and just helping out at the finish line for with bikers and directing traffic.
1: And people don't need any experience to do this, do they?
0: Right. Oh, and the kids' races. That is the most fun.
1: Well, especially when you have 400 kids just running around, and you need probably a little help in corralling them.
0: Yes, we need a lot of people to help with road crossings. That's another big one.
1: Okay, if people want to volunteer, or if they're interested in signing up for the race, what do they need to do?
0: Well, you can go to a couple different places. United Way of Marquette County has Youpers United. And you can go on there. There's a little bike icon, or there's a big banner on the top, and you can look at all the different places you can volunteer there. Or you can go to the website for Ortishore, which is ortishore.com, and we have a news tab. And if you click on the news tab, you can see the volunteer positions we're looking for, and then that connects you to Youpers United.
1: Okay, and of course, if you still want to sign up for the race, it's just ortishore.com, correct?
0: That is correct. I just want to say thank you to all of our sponsors. Honor Credit Union is our title sponsor, Travel Marquette, Eagle Mine, and many others. So thank you to the Marquette community for embracing the Ortishore.
1: Nikki Swenson, who is the coordinator for the Ortishore Mountain Bike Epic, which is coming up this Saturday. Thanks for coming in and letting us know what's going on.
0: Thanks, Jim.
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0: Copper Country's Rocket Eagle, 98.7 and 106.9. Marquette, it is big. Michael Cuff, and it's a big old Thursday. Yeah, the unofficial kickoff of the weekend. We got it, and we're kicking it.
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2: Still looks like we can expect to see an above-average afternoon ahead for us here for today. With temperatures here this afternoon getting us right around about the mid-80s, we should be around about the mid-70s, so 10 degrees above average for this time of the year. We'll actually linger in the mid-80s again here for your day on Friday. Our next chance for some showers and thunderstorms comes in here by Friday night, ahead of a cold front that'll come in to start out the weekend on Saturday, about a 10-degree drop in temperatures getting us into the mid-70s for the weekend. And then by Monday, another chance for rain showers rolls through the region as another cold front pushes through. Our coolest day this forecast, with highs dropping into the low 70s. Our forecast here this afternoon: we'll see mostly sunny skies and a high into the mid-80s. Winds out of the south at 5 to 10 miles per hour. Then for tonight, mostly clear with a low near 65. Friday, we'll see some sunshine, a high of 85 degrees. Saturday, sunshine, a high around 76. Sunday, mostly sunny, we'll see high around 75. I'm meteorologist Jennifer Wojcicki for Marquette's Rockin' Eagle. Currently, it's 80.
1: Here's Marquette City Police Chief Ryan Grimm with an update on Marquette's new e-bike rules.
3: Prior to this, only class ones and regular bikes and things like that were allowed to use the bike path. Now, any class of e-bike can use it, along with skateboards, one wheels, or any kind of e-mobility device. What they're focusing on now is the behavior of the operator. It's more about, are they driving it and operating it safely? So we have, you know, the ordinance covers our ability to enforce people that are driving recklessly, too fast, that kind of thing. Part of the ordinance too, in the downtown district, so the DDA downtown area, you cannot ride a bike or anything on the sidewalks. I mean, we try to keep it safe for everyone. They're heavy machines and can really do some damage.
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2: Having a well-crafted estate plan, which may include a living trust, is peace of mind for the grantors, the people that establish the trust, and also for the beneficiaries, knowing that things are going to be handled in an efficient and legal manner when somebody passes away. It's important to make sure that you're reviewing any new assets you've accumulated, whether it be a condo purchased in Florida, a new hunting camp, additional investment accounts. 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
9: Still looks like we can expect to see an above average afternoon ahead for us here for today. With temperatures here this afternoon getting us right around about the mid-80s, we should be around about the mid-70s, so 10 degrees above average for this time of the year. We'll actually linger in the mid-80s again here for your day on Friday. Our next chance for some showers and thunderstorms comes in here by Friday night, ahead of a cold front that'll come in to start out the weekend on Saturday, about a 10-degree drop in temperatures getting us into the mid-70s for the weekend. And then by Monday, another chance for rain showers rolls through the region as another cold front pushes through. Our coolest day this forecast with highs dropping into the low 70s. Our forecast here this afternoon. We'll see mostly sunny skies and a high into the mid-80s. Winds out of the south at 5 to 10 miles per hour. Then for tonight, mostly clear with a low near 65. Friday, we'll see some sunshine, a high of 85 degrees. Saturday, sunshine, a high around 76. Sunday, mostly sunny, we'll see high around 75. I'm meteorologist Jennifer Wojcicki for Marquette's Rockin' Eagle. Currently, it's 80.
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0: Copper Country's Rockin' Eagle, 98.7 and 106.9 Marquette, AC/DC, giving the dog a bone. Those boys are tearing it up. They're out there on the road all summer long. It's Big Michael Cup and try to tear through this Thursday afternoon, and I got another mega set headed your way next at the Copper Country's Rockin' Eagle, 98.7 and 106.9 Marquette.
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2: Hello, everyone. This is Ann with the U-Paws Pet. This week, it's Mama Odie. She's a beautiful 13-year-old calico looking for a very special home. You see, Mama Odie arrived at the shelter as a lost stray, and she is blind. And sadly, the end of stage kidney failure. But she absolutely loves people. She listens for visitors and greets them with sweet meows, hoping for gentle pets and to be picked up and held and walked around. She likes curling up on her soft bed, and surely she loves enjoying the comfort of a caring hand. Her adoption fee has been fully sponsored, and she will even go home with food and supplies. If you would like to meet this sweet senior, contact us at 906-475-6661. Thank you.
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0: UP's longest afternoon drive, the Copper Country's Rockin' Eagle, the Pretty Reckless. I like those, that girl. Anyways, Big Michael Coffin with you, hanging loose for another big afternoon. Glad you are here with us. And, you know, Mitch in the Morning Strain, you can hang out with him tomorrow as we get Friday headed the right way. Weekend, always something special. He'll have his pool cue ready to go tomorrow morning for tomorrow evening and the weekend. I promise you that. The Copper Country's Rockin' Eagle, 98.7 and 106.9. Marquette.
1: This Upper Michigan weather forecast is brought to you by Midtown Bakery in beautiful downtown Negaunee. They're not ordinary. They're extraordinary.
2: Still looks like we can expect to see an above-average afternoon ahead for us here for today. With temperatures here this afternoon getting us right around about the mid-80s, we should be around about the mid-70s, so 10 degrees above average for this time of the year. We'll actually linger in the mid-80s again here for your day on Friday. Our next chance for some showers and thunderstorms comes in here by Friday night, ahead of a cold front that'll come in to start out the weekend on Saturday, about a 10-degree drop in temperatures getting us into the mid-70s for the weekend. And then by Monday, another chance for rain showers rolls through the region as another cold front pushes through. Our coolest day this forecast, with highs dropping into the low 70s. Our forecast here this afternoon: we'll see mostly sunny skies and a high into the mid-80s, winds out of the south at 5 to 10 miles per hour. Then for tonight, mostly clear with a low near 65. Friday, we'll see some sunshine, a high of 85 degrees. Saturday, sunshine, a high around 76. Sunday, mostly sunny, we'll see high around 75. I'm meteorologist Jennifer Wojcicki for Marquette's Rockin' Eagle. Currently, it's 81.
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6: Still looks like we can expect to see an above average afternoon ahead for us here for today. With temperatures here this afternoon getting us right around about the mid-80s, we should be around about the mid-70s, so 10 degrees above average for this time of the year. We'll actually linger in the mid-80s again here for your day on Friday. Our next chance for some showers and thunderstorms comes in here by Friday night, ahead of a cold front that'll come in to start out the weekend on Saturday, about a 10-degree drop in temperatures getting us into the mid-70s for the weekend. And then by Monday, another chance for rain showers rolls through the region as another cold front pushes through. Our coolest day this forecast, with highs dropping into the low 70s. Our forecast here this afternoon: we'll see mostly sunny skies and a high into the mid-80s. Winds out of the south at 5 to 10 miles per hour. Then for tonight, mostly clear with a low near 65. Friday, we'll see some sunshine, a high of 85 degrees. Saturday, sunshine, a high around 76. Sunday, mostly sunny, we'll see high around 75. I'm meteorologist Jennifer Wojcicki for Marquette's Rockin' Eagle. Currently, it's 81.
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8: 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So dangerous. Oh, this blamelessness. The pretty reckless.

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0: Copper Country's Rockin' Eagle, 98.7 and 106.9. Marquette, as we wrap up another Big O set, Rob Zombie and the boys, Big Michael Kaufman with you, just ready to wrap up this week, man. I don't know about you, but I am ready to get my weekend on. Anyway, we'll grab another check of the weather before too long. In the meantime, I got another mega set headed your way next at the Copper Country's Rockin' Eagle, 98.7 and 106.9. Marquette.
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0: 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I need something done to my face, that's for sure. It's Big Michael Kaufman in for another big day. Let's check out the weather, see what that's going to look like for the weekend, and then we'll get you back to rocking at the Copper Country's Rocket Eagle, 98.7 and 106.9 Marquette.
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2: Still looks like we can expect to see an above average afternoon ahead for us here for today. With temperatures here this afternoon getting us right around about the mid-80s, we should be around about the mid-70s, so 10 degrees above average for this time of the year. We'll actually linger in the mid-80s again here for your day on Friday. Our next chance for some showers and thunderstorms comes in here by Friday night, ahead of a cold front that'll come in to start out the weekend on Saturday, about a 10-degree drop in temperatures getting us into the mid-70s for the weekend. And then by Monday, another chance for rain showers rolls through the region as another cold front pushes through. Our coolest day this forecast, with highs dropping into the low 70s. Our forecast here this afternoon: we'll see mostly sunny skies and a high into the mid-80s, winds out of the south at 5 to 10 miles per hour. Then for tonight, mostly clear with a low near 65. Friday, we'll see some sunshine, a high of 85 degrees. Saturday, sunshine, a high around 76. Sunday, mostly sunny, we'll see high around 75. I'm meteorologist Jennifer Wojcicki for Marquette's Rockin' Eagle. Currently, it's 82.
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0: Here's Marquette Police Patrol Captain Jim Finkbeiner with a reminder that a new city law says you can't ride any kind of bikes on downtown or 3rd Street sidewalks.
1: In the downtown area, the DDA area, which includes Washington Street from Lakeshore to 7th, 3rd Street from Fair to Barraga, and South Front Street from Ridge to Barraga. Those streets are considered the downtown areas. Those sidewalks, you can't ride a bike. And really any mobility device. That means e-bikes, scooters, electric skateboards, all those type of things. You can't ride those on the sidewalks in those particular sidewalks ever. Take the caveat that a mobility device also includes wheelchairs, electric wheelchairs. That, of course, is always allowed. That's an ADA, and we would never restrict that. So anybody that's in a wheelchair, electric wheelchair, obviously you have the right to be on the sidewalk. That is never in question. But e-bikes, pedal bikes, scooters, whether they're electrified or not, all those type of things, Segways, none of that can be on the sidewalks in those areas like I just reiterated.
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0: This Upper Michigan weather forecast is brought to you by Marquette GMC. Whether you're looking for a vehicle to purchase, need maintenance, or have an unfortunate accident, they'll take care of you.
4: Still looks like we can expect to see an above average afternoon ahead for us here for today. With temperatures here this afternoon getting us right around about the mid-80s, we should be around about the mid-70s, so 10 degrees above average for this time of the year. We'll actually linger in the mid-80s again here for your day on Friday. Our next chance for some showers and thunderstorms comes in here by Friday night, ahead of a cold front that'll come in to start out the weekend on Saturday, about a 10-degree drop in temperatures getting us into the mid-70s for the weekend. And then by Monday, another chance for rain showers rolls through the region as another cold front pushes through. Our coolest day this forecast, with highs dropping into the low 70s. Our forecast here this afternoon, we'll see mostly sunny skies and a high into the mid-80s, winds out of the south at 5 to 10 miles per hour. Then for tonight, mostly clear with a low near 65. Friday, we'll see some sunshine, a high of 85 degrees. Saturday, sunshine, a high around 76. Sunday, mostly sunny, we'll see high around 75. I'm meteorologist Jennifer Wojcicki for Marquette's Rockin' Eagle. Currently, it's 82.

0: 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Mark Edwards, just about time for us to get out the door. I've been packing it in already, getting ready to get our big ride at 5 going. You stand by. I'll roll out another mega set next at the Copper Country's Rocket Eagle, 98.7 and 106.9. Mark Edwards.
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4: The UP is home to five federally recognized tribes: the Lac-Vieux-Désert Band of Lake Superior Chippewa, the Hanaville Community of Potawatomi, the Bay Mills Community of Anishinaabe, the Sault Ste. Marie Tribe of Chippewa, and the Keweenaw Indian Community. The Keweenaw Indian Community has the largest reservation, spanning just over 92 square miles, and can trace the origin of its reservation to the 1854 Treaty of LaPointe. The treaty, made and concluded at LaPointe in the state of Wisconsin between U.S. Commissioners Henry C. Gilbert and David D. Harriman and the Anishinaabe of Lake Superior and the Mississippi, ceded most of the land on the northern and western shores of Lake Superior to the U.S. government. The treaty then continued on to lay out terms for different tracts of lands for some of the tribes in the UP, as well as the other tribes in this treaty, including Grand Portage, Fond du Lac, Lac du Rey, Lac du Flambeau, and Boy's Fort. In consideration of and payment for the country ceded by the 1854 Treaty of LaPointe, the United States agreed to pay annually for the term of 20 years $5,000 in coin, $8,000 in goods, household furniture and cooking utensils, $3,000 in agricultural implements and cattle, carpenters and other tools and building materials, and $3,000 for moral and educational purposes. Hunting, fishing, and other rights were included in the treaty, and the U.S. also pledged to furnish 300 firearms with $300 worth of ammunition, 500 beaver traps, and $1,000 worth of ready-made clothing. Note, the Anishinaabe people signing this treaty created the stipulation that they would receive their payments near their homes due to events like the Sandy Creek Massacre, where many Anishinaabe were forced to travel and many died traveling or waiting for payments that were never sent. The 1854 Treaty at LaPointe was signed by the U.S. commissioners, a group of interpreters, and 85 tribal leaders on September 30, 1854, a Saturday. It was ratified by Congress on January 10, 1855. If you'd like to learn more about the 1854 Treaty at LaPointe, you can visit 1854treatyauthority.org.
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0: Copper Country's Rockin' Eagle, 98.7 and 106.9 Marquette. That's a lost soul from Johnny Hood and Johnny Hawkins. Anyway, it's Big Michael Coffin. Just trying to figure out my place in this world. I see that there was no winner in last night's Powerball, which includes me, which means I'm here at work today. But anyway, it's going to be over $800 million coming up Saturday night. Just saying.
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3: Still looks like we can expect to see an above average afternoon ahead for us here for today. With temperatures here this afternoon getting us right around about the mid-80s, we should be around about the mid-70s, so 10 degrees above average for this time of the year. We'll actually linger in the mid-80s again here for your day on Friday. Our next chance for some showers and thunderstorms comes in here by Friday night, ahead of a cold front that'll come in to start out the weekend on Saturday, about a 10-degree drop in temperatures getting us into the mid-70s for the weekend. And then by Monday, another chance for rain showers rolls through the region as another cold front pushes through. Our coolest day this forecast, with highs dropping into the low 70s. Our forecast here this afternoon: we'll see mostly sunny skies and a high into the mid-80s. Winds out of the south at 5 to 10 miles per hour. Then for tonight, mostly clear with a low near 65. Friday, we'll see some sunshine, a high of 85 degrees. Saturday, sunshine, a high around 76. Sunday, mostly sunny, we'll see high around 75. I'm meteorologist Jennifer Wojcicki for Marquette's Rockin' Eagle. Currently, it's 82.
4: Here's Marquette City Police Chief Ryan Grimm with an update on Marquette's new e-bike rules.
5: Prior to this, only class ones and regular bikes and things like that were allowed to use the bike path. Now, any class of e-bike can use it, along with skateboards, one wheels, or any kind of e-mobility device. What they're focusing on now is the behavior of the operator. It's more about, are they driving it and operating it safely? So we have, the ordinance covers our ability to enforce people that are driving recklessly, too fast, that kind of thing. Part of the ordinance too, when you're operating on the path, you must stay on the right hand side. So it's telling everybody you have to stay on the right side, your right half of the pathway. But it's really, now we're saying you should be on the right hand side. 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

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It's Big Michael Kaufman with Little Nickelback. They've been appearing this week in Sturgis for the big motorcycle rally.

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5: Clear skies tonight with a low temperature of 64 degrees and winds out of the south at 10 to 20. Friday, we'll see a chance of thunderstorms with a high of 84 and winds out of the south at up to 25 miles an hour. Friday night, we'll see a chance of thunderstorms with a low temperature of 62 and west winds at 10 to 20. Saturday, sunshine with a high temperature of 76 with northwest winds at 10 to 20 miles an hour. Saturday night, a chance of showers and a low temperature of 62 degrees. Sunday, chance of showers and thunderstorms with a high temperature around 76. Sunday night, a couple of showers with a low temperature of 58 degrees. Monday, showers and a few thunderstorms at a high temperature of 73. Tuesday, a couple of showers with a high of 73. Wednesday, we'll see a chance of showers and storms again with a high of 73 degrees. Thursday, chance of showers and highs in the low 70s. That's your latest forecast. I'm meteorologist Ray Miller on Marquette's Rocking Eagle. Right now, it's 82.

0: Houghton's rock? Is Ishpeming's rock? We're the UP's rock. The Rockin' Eagle, 98.7, 106.9.
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0: Copper Country's Rockin' Eagle, 98.7 and 106.9. Mark had a little Limp Bizkit and some Faith. It's Big Michael Kaufman with you. Stand by. We got another Big O set headed your way as we wind down your Big Ride at 5 at the Copper Country's Rockin' Eagle.
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0: Yeah, blasting the Copper Country with all the good stuff. 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Unofficial kickoff of the weekend. We are almost to Friday. Let's see what that weather is looking like.
1: This Upper Michigan weather forecast is brought to you by the Skin Lounge, West Washington Street, Marquette, where they blend artistic tattoo work, permanent makeup, and advanced aesthetics.
2: Clear skies tonight with a low temperature of 64 degrees and winds out of the south at 10 to 20. Friday, we'll see a chance of thunderstorms with a high of 84 and winds out of the south at up to 25 miles an hour. Friday night, we'll see a chance of thunderstorms with a low temperature of 62 and west winds at 10 to 20. Saturday, sunshine with a high temperature of 76 with northwest winds at 10 to 20 miles an hour. Saturday night, a chance of showers and a low temperature of 62 degrees. Sunday, chance of showers and thunderstorms with a high temperature around 76. Sunday night, a couple of showers with a low temperature of 58 degrees. Monday, showers and a few thunderstorms at a high temperature of 73. Tuesday, a couple of showers with a high of 73. Wednesday, we'll see a chance of showers and storms again with a high of 73 degrees. Thursday, chance of showers and highs in the low 70s. That's your latest forecast. I'm meteorologist Ray Miller on Marquette's Rocking Eagle. Right now, it's 82.
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0: Here's Marquette City Police Patrol Captain Jim Finkbeiner with advice on what not to do when you head to a city beach this summer.
1: A couple things to remember on the beach, too, is that no dogs are allowed. There's only a couple of areas in town that dogs can be. And once again, they still need to be on a leash. You know, there's plenty of garbage barrels, so no littering. No alcohol is allowed on the beach. No fires and no smoking. Now, that sounds like this big, long list of things you can't do. But honestly, if you think about what those are on those lists, those are things just to make sure that everybody enjoys their time. Nobody wants to have smoking going on around them, especially if you have young kids. The alcohol on the beach, that just kind of lends itself, especially on a hot day, for things to not go as well sometimes. So those are just some basic behavior things that, once again, are just designed for everybody to be able to have a good time and not have to worry about that.
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3: Clear skies tonight with a low temperature of 64 degrees and winds out of the south at 10 to 20. Friday, we'll see a chance of thunderstorms with a high of 84 and winds out of the south at up to 25 miles an hour. Friday night, we'll see a chance of thunderstorms with a low temperature of 62 and west winds at 10 to 20. Saturday, sunshine with a high temperature of 76 with northwest winds at 10 to 20 miles an hour. Saturday night, a chance of showers and a low temperature of 62 degrees. Sunday, chance of showers and thunderstorms with a high temperature around 76. Sunday night, a couple of showers with a low temperature of 58 degrees. Monday, showers and a few thunderstorms at a high temperature of 73. Tuesday, a couple of showers with a high of 73. Wednesday, we'll see a chance of showers and storms again with a high of 73 degrees. Thursday, chance of showers and highs in the low 70s. That's your latest forecast. I'm meteorologist Ray Miller on Marquette's Rocking Eagle. Right now, it's 82.

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2: Clear skies tonight with a low temperature of 64 degrees and winds out of the south at 10 to 20. Friday, we'll see a chance of thunderstorms with a high of 84 and winds out of the south at up to 25 miles an hour. Friday night, we'll see a chance of thunderstorms with a low temperature of 62 and west winds at 10 to 20. Saturday, sunshine with a high temperature of 76 with northwest winds at 10 to 20 miles an hour. Saturday night, a chance of showers and a low temperature of 62 degrees. Sunday, chance of showers and thunderstorms with a high temperature around 76. Sunday night, a couple of showers with a low temperature of 58 degrees. Monday, showers and a few thunderstorms at a high temperature of 73. Tuesday, a couple of showers with a high of 73. Wednesday, we'll see a chance of showers and storms again with a high of 73 degrees. Thursday, chance of showers and highs in the low 70s. That's your latest forecast. I'm meteorologist Ray Miller on Marquette's Rocking Eagle.
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0: Hey, it's Mitch Bolo. 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

0: This Upper Michigan weather forecast is brought to you by Midtown Bakery in beautiful downtown Negaunee. They're not ordinary, they're extraordinary.
1: Clear skies tonight with a low temperature of 64 degrees and winds out of the south at 10 to 20. Friday, we'll see a chance of thunderstorms with a high of 84 and winds out of the south at up to 25 miles an hour. Friday night, we'll see a chance of thunderstorms with a low temperature of 62 and west winds at 10 to 20. Saturday, sunshine with a high temperature of 76 with northwest winds at 10 to 20 miles an hour. Saturday night, a chance of showers and a low temperature of 62 degrees. Sunday, chance of showers and thunderstorms with a high temperature around 76. Sunday night, a couple of showers with a low temperature of 58 degrees. Monday, showers and a few thunderstorms at a high temperature of 73. Tuesday, a couple of showers with a high of 73. Wednesday, we'll see a chance of showers and storms again with a high of 73 degrees. Thursday, chance of showers and highs in the low 70s. That's your latest forecast. I'm meteorologist Ray Miller on Marquette's Rocking Eagle. Right now, it's 80.
0: Here's Marquette Police Patrol Captain Jim Finkbeiner with a reminder that a new city law says you can't ride any kind of bikes on downtown or 3rd Street sidewalks.
2: In the downtown area, the DDA area, which includes Washington Street from Lakeshore to 7th, 3rd Street from Fair to Berrega, and South Front Street from Ridge to Berrega. Those streets are considered the downtown areas. Those sidewalks, you can't ride a bike. And really any mobility device. That means e-bikes, scooters, electric skateboards, all those type of things. You can't ride those on the sidewalks in those particular sidewalks ever. Take the caveat that a mobility device also includes wheelchairs, electric wheelchairs. That, of course, is always allowed. That's an ADA, and we would never restrict that. So anybody that's in a wheelchair, electric wheelchair, obviously you have the right to be on the sidewalk. That is never in question. But e-bikes, pedal bikes, scooters, whether they're electrified or not, all those type of things, Segways, none of that can be on the sidewalks in those areas like I just reiterated.
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